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I said he's a

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If you had one shot, one opportunity.

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1: Rumors spread around. United takes the town. But the check outside the games. And you know what I'm talking about. Just let me know if you wanna go to that whole mile on the range. They got a lot of nice girls.

0: She's a butcher with a smile, cut me farther than I've ever been.
1: Cada sábado, de dos en dos, en Máxima.